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1: Black people don't get weary. Them say coffee shop is on chain, I say them free win. But we still on a mental

Severin, Severin, speak so slightly. 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Taste the whip, in love not given lightly.

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1: Hey man!
2: Yeah! What's that?
1: You remember Funky Mama?
2: Yeah!
1: That was one of my best recordings, baby.
3: Oh, that was bad.
1: Yeah. Alligator Boogaloo.
3: Yeah.
1: Midnight Creeper.
3: Yeah.
1: I don't play nothing but funky music, baby.
2: Funky music is in.
1: And you know why I do that?
3: Why?
1: Because everything I play gonna be funky.

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So why are you crying? 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

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I didn't know what I wanted to be. I was every hungry little schoolgirl's pride and joy. And I guess that was enough

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Now I gotta get myself happy. 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I think it's time I told you so. There's something deep inside of me. There's someone else I've got to be. Take back your picture in its frame. 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I just hope you understand. Sometimes the clothes do not make the man. Sometimes the clothes do not make the man.

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Sitting there for you. Tell you what to do. Margarita Passion, I had to get her fixed. She wasn't well, she was getting sick.

Fabulous Harry. What a waste. Couldn't even get, say, small town taste. Rode the trolleys down to 47. Biggie Beef was good. You get us

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But I am your machine. 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Yeah, yeah, yeah. 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

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I got moonshine, drink it all the time. 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

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Now I apologize for bottling up all the little things you said that warped my head and my gut. 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Yeah, I became militant too, so it was clear on every level I was blacker than you. I turned you on to Malcolm X and Asada Shakur in the three-coded

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All your baller players got some insecurities too, that you could cover up, bling it up, cash in and cha-ching it up. 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

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Empty, the pretend praise. Raised brows and penises await response from fly Venuses, who grace each sidewalk square with a mastery of movement and mob, misadmired by the masses. All they can or want to see are scantily clad asses that swing and beg to be slapped during self-satisfying sex. Say my name. Ain't no sisters or mamas here to protect, just bitches and tricks to catch in traps of covert compliments and Jesus judgment. Strong-willed women and divas seen as asking for it, homeworking whores with no morals. Sounds like Salem and slavery to me.

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I'm gonna play it just a minute right now.

I'm gonna take my little shotgun and I'm gonna cat back home. 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Yes, I figured the best thing I can do, why did I leave that woman alone?